0: do your thing. Just make sure you ahead of the game.
1: You know Missy still super duper, but Prince couldn't get me change my name. Papa, Hoota can't say a slave again. No sign. Picture Black saying, oh yeah.

than the prison than there ever was slaves, cotton picking. There's more that's rotten in the prison than there ever was slaves, cotton picking. So how we gonna get about the trap?